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14: Across the country right now, at this very moment, there are probably arguments taking place about who's doing more of the housework, the homework, the shuttling of kids from this activity to that. It's true. By and large, women do more of this than men. But doesn't have to be that way. And if you and your spouse can level that playing field, it's going to make both of you and your kids happier. Psychologist Yelena Kecmanovic says this might be how you get there. As hard as it might be at first, try to think of your partner like a teammate, not an adversary. Learn how to do some of the chores your partner does to get a better understanding of how much effort something takes. And finally, take the time to acknowledge what the other person is doing. And every now and then, even express your appreciation. That'll go a long way. I'm Dr. Sanjay Gupta, helping you live a better life.
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13: Would you believe it if I told you that tooth decay is the most common non-communicable disease in the world, even here in the United States? 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
8: 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Just in recent years, however, we as a society have really begun to think about preventing certain ailments much, much earlier. Case in point, new study out of Northwestern University School of Medicine found the mid-30s are a major turning point for men's heart health. For women, about a decade later. 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At a bare minimum, start seeing a primary care doctor once a year just to get your blood pressure and cholesterol checked. 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These are things everyone can do to decrease their risk of heart disease. I'm Dr. Sanjay Gupta, helping you live a better life.
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Rainey, thank you as always for joining us here on the show. If you missed Billy Bob Thornton hanging with us on Friday, we're going to revisit some of that conversation throughout the night tonight. More coming up in two songs. Here's Cody Johnson's The Fall.

0: Country Nights Live, it's Bev Rainey and Billy Bob Thornton. Man, how you doing?
1: I'm not bad, yourself?
0: Yeah, I'm not bad. Never bad. It's always a good day.
1: No complaints.
0: No complaints ever. Every time you wake up, it's a good day, right?
1: Yes, it is.
0: So I got to hear all about this documentary that is out on FS1. It's about Bobby Rahal, a true American racer. So it's all about the Indy 500, and somehow, man, you've got yourself a song on the very tail end of that that is a banger. So what's up with the entire documentary and the song and everything going on with it?
1: Scott Bruschetta was doing he wanted to do a project with Mark Colley and myself, sort of an Americana record. And for me, it's sort of a, one-off side project from my regular band, the Boxmasters, and we're called the Backbeat Troubadours. So that's Colley and myself. And so Scott said, well, while we're at it, he had this idea for this song, for the documentary and for just a song in general that could be on the album we're doing. And so we did a video for it, and they premiered it at the CSA thing. I've never been to that, but so evidently it's kind of a big deal, you know. I've tried to avoid having a hit for a long time, but you know, and it opened up on Apple Music at number 30 on the rock charts, which is, it's always good news. You know, you got something that people are listening to, so we're happy.
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29: A better life with Dr. Sanjay Gupta.
30: If you are the parent of an infant, it can be really hard to find baby foods that are truly healthy for your child. According to a new study out of UNC Chapel Hill, almost three-quarters of baby foods are ultra-processed and may contain additives that are linked to potential health problems later in life. The study's lead author said what shocked her was that the top ingredient in 71% of these baby foods wasn't a fruit or vegetable, it was one or more additives that babies' guts are not fully developed enough to be able to handle. Eating the right food at this stage of life is so important, because this is when children begin developing dietary preferences for the rest of their lives. So take the extra time to look at the ingredient labels on the foods you are buying. You're going to want short lists and also ingredients that you recognize. I'm Dr. Sanjay Gupta, helping you live a better life.

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Every time I see this video, I smile because Kane Brown has this big, genuine smile. You can just see it all over him, the sunshine. Here's Woman. Hey, it's

Billy Bob Thornton was hanging with us on Country Nights Live on Friday. If you missed it, we're going to be talking to him in just a second about his new single he's got out. Here's Tucker Wetmore's Brunette.

0: Billy Bob Thornton from Landman, and now the Backbeat Troubadours is on the show.
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2: Well, mostly in the Buckmasters, we're usually on the Americana charts and, indie rock and all that kind of stuff. And so, yeah, this is, I don't really do country music, but we started writing these country songs and we got a bunch of them recorded by people. And this one is a little bit off the beaten path for what Collie and I were doing because it is more of a rock song. And Scott said, well, who would you get to play guitar on it? And I said, well, I'd get Slash. And he said, you think we can do that? I said, yeah, I'll call him. So I called him and he said, yeah, why not? You know? So, it's quite the rocker. And it also blends, Collie's more country sensibility with my more rock sensibility, and somehow they fit together pretty well. So, we're happy with the song, and Scott really loves it. It's his idea to do this song.
0: And when Scott Borchetta has a dream, it happens.
2: Yeah.
0: He's about him.
2: He's a go-getter, Scott, if he believes in something, he tries to give it every chance he can to make it, at least a moderate success. And, like I said, I got no complaints in my life, and that's another thing that, you add on to your happiness.
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22: The risk of stroke goes up for all of us as we age, but for women, the risk really amplifies after menopause. In fact, one in five women in the United States between the ages of 55 and 75 will have a stroke. But according to a new study carried out by researchers in California, adhering to the Mediterranean diet can significantly lower that risk. One expert said, "We continue to see study after study showing that a predominantly plant-based diet improves all sorts of different outcomes. Now, with this diet in particular, you've seen it lower the risk of certain types of cancer, diabetes, depression, dementia, even gum disease. Now, as a reminder, the Mediterranean diet prioritizes eating vegetables, fruits, beans, olive oil, nuts and fish, and limiting meat and dairy. I'm Dr. Sanjay Gupta, helping you live a better life.
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844-444-6274. 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Something to make your Sunday night extra special. I'm here for you. I'm Bev Rainey. 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And here's Kelsey Hart's Fireworks.

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0: He's an actor and a musician. 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
0: What makes you happiest in a day? What's the one thing where you just look up and go, damn, I'm happy?
2: My kids. When I'm not working, I'm with my kids, and especially my daughter, Bella. She's going to university up here in Central California and doing great. And one of the happiest things in my life is every afternoon, we live about 12 minutes from the campus. So every morning when we take her to school and every morning when we pick her up, something about being around that energy of college campus and your child's going there, you know, that's probably the biggest joy in my life right now. And then, obviously anything I do in music is always a joy too. And we're going on tour starting in, I think June 12th is our first date, and through the 8th of August. And I look forward to that every year. And then
0: which band?
2: With the Boxmasters.
0: Yeah. Okay.
2: And we're working on a couple of new records at once. We like to be a record ahead, you know, because the second half of this year is going to be very busy. We won't have time to make next year's record. So
0: are you filming Landman later?
2: End of August. Yeah. So, once all that starts, that's why we like to get one record ahead. So we'll have next spring's record all ready to go, you know?
0: Yep.
2: And then, with the Troubadours, we'll, probably do some dates also at some point this year.
0: So will Slash come out on that? You, Mark Holly, and Slash, or how's that?
2: Well, Guns N' Roses are out, you know, off and on all year. So they just got back from South America, and they've got a lot of other stuff scheduled, I know. So that's probably, I don't know if Slash would go out on tour with us to come out and play one song. but maybe if we play L.A., he'll do it. I'm sure he would do it in L.A.
0: Oh, that's a show I'd show up to. Absolutely.
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0: Billy Bob Thornton was hanging with us on Country Nights Live on Friday, and it turns out we got a few things in common. We're going to revisit some of that chat coming up right after Dan and Shay. Beautiful song here. Say So.
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0: Landman's Billy Bob Thornton is on the show, and it turns out he and I are from the same neck of the woods.
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2: Hey, speaking of college, you were talking about taking your daughter in that 12-minute ride. Did you go to Henderson State University?
3: I did, yes.
2: I was born in Arkadelphia.
3: You're kidding me.
2: No. My twin sister and I, my parents went there.
3: That is crazy. Yeah. My parents both went to Henderson.
2: Are you serious?
3: Yeah. And
2: that's why I'm alive.
3: Well, it's why I nearly died when I was 20. Henderson is a great school. And, you know, we had that rivalry with Ouachita across the street. You know,
2: actually, Ouachita Baptist, yes.
3: Yeah. And, I only went for a year and a half. And I majored mostly in, you know, chasing girls and shooting pool. So I most of my classes were, I got grades in three classes. And the rest of them were all incompletes because once I found out that college wasn't like high school, that you didn't have to go if you didn't want to, it's like your money. But I went on my dad's GI Bill, and it was a wild time when I went to Henderson. And, we used to, as a matter of fact, someone I know back home said that they were there recently. I think their child is going to Henderson. And,
2: okay.
3: And they were in some building, and they saw a plaque that had my name and picture or something on it, and it said something to the effect of, you know, you can fulfill your dreams, you can be anything you want to be, which for in my case translates to, if this idiot can do all right, anybody can.
2: Oh yeah, I think that's how I ended up in radio. Realizing you don't have to show up to college.
3: Oh yeah, it's amazing. But my daughter is the exact opposite of me. I mean, she's like, a student at a top school in the country and all this kind of stuff. So Cal Poly. And so she's the studious one in the family.
2: And, what's she majoring in?
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21: What are the chances you are listening to this while drinking a nice hot cup of coffee? If so, don't let me stop you. For years, we've been reporting on the health benefits of coffee, and that's not going to stop today. A new study, this one out of Harvard School of Public Health, found that coffee and tea could help lower your risk of developing dementia. People who enjoyed 1 to 3 caffeinated cups a day saw the biggest impact. In addition to the caffeine, coffee contains hundreds of bioactive compounds that can influence inflammation, glucose metabolism, vascular function, and oxidative stress. It's also possible coffee drinkers might be doing other things that keep them healthy. Eating a more balanced diet, getting plenty of exercise, sleep, not smoking, or drinking too much alcohol. And finally, staying socially active. I'm Dr. Sanjay Gupta, helping you live a better life.
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2: Do you ever watch the Indy 500 at all?
3: I do.
2: Okay.
3: Yes. You know, I'm kind of like with racing, I'm kind of like I am with, you know, like hockey. I don't know anything about hockey, but I watch it when the U.S. is playing men's and women's in the Olympics. You know what I mean? And so I'm a baseball fan, so I watch like every baseball game. And but with racing, I usually wait, you know, until the big races come along, you know, and watch it. But I've always been fascinated by it. I mean, I watched it as a kid and a teenager quite a bit, you know, back in the days of A.J. Foyt and guys like that, you know, and Bobby Rahal. I remember, you know, Bobby Rahal very well. And when Scott, who's always been involved in IndyCar, you know, he said he was doing this about Bobby Rahal. And I didn't really know the full story of him until Scott kind of told me how he kind of came out of nowhere and all this kind of stuff. And, you know, I kind of always consider myself an outsider and an underdog in a lot of ways, you know, and well, pretty much in every way. But, you know, you normally don't become popular with a face like this.
2: Oh, stop it.
3: But you know, if you keep your head down and do the stuff you believe in, you know, I think you persevere and, you know, things happen. I guess, you know, that's the case with Bobby Rahal. So we're proud, you know, to be a part of it and be a part of the documentary. And I think the song's going to play at the end credits, I believe, on the movie. Yeah.
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9: You ever wonder why the same cold virus makes some people so sick and others not sick at all? Well, according to an interesting new study out of Yale School of Medicine, one key factor is how quickly the cells in their noses, called nasal cells, respond to the virus and contain it. It's called the interferon response, and it can vary for different people. Now, when that response gets inhibited, it can trigger a different reaction, which leads to excessive mucus production and inflammation. In other words, a cold that is a lot more miserable. Of course, there are other factors at play: your genetics, any underlying conditions, immunity from vaccinations or previous infections. If you are trying really hard not to get sick, high-quality masks, they can be very effective. Also, good old-fashioned hand washing. And remember not to touch your face. I'm Dr. Sanjay Gupta, helping you live a better life.
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Somebody just called and asked what documentary about the Indy 500 it is that Billy Bob Thornton has his new song from his new band, the Backbeat Troubadours, on. It's True American Racer. It's about Bobby Rahal. Here's Bailey Zimmerman.

0: I love watching Kane Brown and his wife. They have such a great relationship. He actually got her to work out once.
1: What's up, guys? Let me try and do this video again. Today's such a new workout journey. First off, Kate is starting today, correct?
2: Yeah.
1: Which, you know, she started like last week, the week before. But today she's starting consistently.
2: I know. I'm like, I don't know if I want to document.
1: No, this is perfect, man, because you look great. Everybody knows you look great, right?
2: Stop.
1: But tell everybody that's 80% of because you eat healthy.
2: Yes.
1: Tell them, I don't go to the gym. So y'all see what you can look like. She eats healthy, and this is how she looks.
2: No,
1: she looks great.
2: No, I
1: just now I started
0: Kane Brown backseat driving Caitlin to the gym.

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2: Obviously, everybody wants to know, is there anything anybody can look forward to in the next season of Landman? Everybody's watching it.
3: You know, Taylor keeps everything pretty close to the breast, you know. We usually don't find out anything until he'll usually tell me, but it's still usually a couple of weeks before we start. So I don't have any idea. My guess, my sort of gut feeling is it's going to be kind of a combination of season one and season two, because season one was more about the actual working on oil rigs and the what my job was, and there was more, you know, danger and stuff in it, and crime and different things like this, more action. Second season is more about the family and about the actual executive branch of the oil business. And so, I mean, knowing Taylor, I got a feeling he's going to kind of keep that family thing going and at the same time bring back the craziness of season one. That's just my guess.
2: My favorite are the dinner scenes in that.
3: Oh, yeah.
2: There's nothing better than the dinner scenes and finding out what your wife is going to be wearing next.
3: Well, you know what? The dinner scenes are more dangerous to me than the oil stuff.
2: Have you learned anything about being a landman doing the show? A lot?
3: Oh, yeah. Yeah. Sure. Yeah. Yeah. It's I knew a lot of people in the oil business, you know, coming up, because I lived in Houston, Texas, and before I came to LA, which has been longer ago than I'd like to say, but I've been out here most of my life, and but I came here from Houston, and so the people that I knew in the oil business were mainly attorneys and stuff like that, you know, not really the oil guys themselves. But you know, a lot of people that you see in the entertainment business worked in oil rigs and stuff like that. You know, Trace Adkins.
2: Yeah, love him. He's got some great stories.
3: Oh, yeah.
2: That's not an easy gig.
3: Two or three other people I know also worked on oil rigs. And matter of fact, Larry Gatlin's family was involved in stuff out in West Texas. Yeah.
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23: Should you still work out when you're injured, or should you take it easy? 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Certified strength and conditioning coach Dana Santis told us, recovery is about choosing the right kind of movement at the right time. 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I'm Dr. Sanjay Gupta, helping you live a better life.

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0: I mean, I grew up as a musician, you know, since I was a little kid. And, you know, so music is the thing I've done all my life. Accidentally became an actor, but I grew to love it over the years. I really did. And I appreciate it so much. And I mean, anything you do is out of the same mind. So I kind of look at it all as all the same thing in a lot of ways, because, you know, Bob Dylan does a painting. It's the same mind that Bob Dylan wrote songs with. So
1: 100%.
0: Yes, I mean, I think if you're an artist, you're just an artist in whatever direction you go. And I mean, I'm more accustomed to the music business. Well, the business part, I'm not accustomed to any business in any field. but just in terms of the art of it, I'm, you know, probably more used to songwriting than anything else. But people used to say, but you're so natural as an actor. I said, yes, because I don't know any better.
1: Oh, that's the best part of life, when you walk into something and you just don't know any better, and everybody realizes that you're not trying to pretend to be anything you're not.
0: Right.
1: Even if you're acting.
0: Yeah, I don't know. I always tell people my success in that world just came out of ignorance. I just did it, you know, but... I love all of them. I really do. And I don't think it'd be easy to give up any one of them.
1: Well, you make it all look very, very easy. And I'm glad that you get that 12 minutes a day back and forth with your daughter.
0: That's right.
1: That's the sweet spot in life right there. You nailed it.
0: It sure is. It's like, you know, asking her how it went at school today, and she tells me these stories and stuff about it. And yeah, I mean, as you get older, you know, your priorities sort of smooth out a little bit, you know, and so it's just such a joy to, you know, and, you know, I love my family, I love my music, and I love the things I do as an actor, so you can't beat that. You know, I worked a lot of horrible jobs back your way.
1: What's the worst job you've ever done?
0: Well, pretty much every one of them. I started hauling hay when I was about 13. But I worked at a sawmill, a machine shop. I drove heavy equipment, worked for the Arkansas Highway Department on the asphalt crew.
1: Really?
0: Yeah, a lot of jobs like that. That's what I played music on the weekends, you know. That's kind of the way I came up. And if I hadn't known how to write a song, which led me to L.A., or gotten into the acting thing, you know, I'd probably still be back there, you know, playing something like Barney's Juke Joint on the weekends and working at a sawmill during the week. So I feel pretty fortunate.
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0: in Tornado Alley. Well, if you know, you know. It's one of those situations. We had Billy Bob Thornton on the show Friday. We're going to revisit some of our Tornado Alley conversation coming up in two songs. It's Luke Holmes in Days Like These.
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2: Billy Bob, it was really, really nice to get to meet you. I really appreciate you taking the time to hang with me today.
3: Oh, anytime. And I don't meet people from Arkadelphia very often. I mean, I had a lot of relatives, all my aunts and uncles and cousins in Arkadelphia. So I spent a good deal of my life in Arkadelphia. So.
2: Maybe I'll run into you there sometime.
3: Yeah, you never know, you know. Yeah, people always make fun of the name. They go, Arkadelphia. You know, and I'm like, yeah, you know, you got to be there.
2: Yeah, just let me have it. There's no going back. Yeah. I heard that there was a tornado that went through that town at one point and just tore up the entire town.
3: I do remember the tornado.
2: You do? Yeah.
3: Yeah. And yeah, Arkadelphia had one when I was growing up there. We had one in Malvern that tore the town up pretty well, you know, but. When my wife comes to visit me in Texas and my daughter comes to visit and the weather gets really bad and they freak out and I'm like, girls, I was raised in Tornado Alley.
2: Yes.
3: I'm used to it. I spent about half my life in a storm cellar.
2: Exactly. We used to go to the hospital basement and we were always so grateful whenever there was a tornado because that meant that all the pizza delivery guys were going to get stuck in the basement with us. And so us kids, anytime they yelled tornado, let's go, we were like, free pizza all night. That's how I equate tornadoes and Tornado Alley is with free pizza. I know, I'm weird, but.
3: I get it. I mean, we loved when they had tornado warnings because television used to go off. You had three channels and TV would go off at like 11 o'clock, 11:30 at night or whatever it was. Yeah. And then they would have that test pattern, you know, all night long. But on the nights of tornado warnings, they kept TV on so they could give you alerts. And so they would do, you know, show reruns of Andy Griffith or, you know, different shows. And it's like we got to stay up late and there was an event going on and my dad was on alert and, you know, all that kind of stuff. So we loved it because we could see the Honeymooners and Andy Griffith at midnight.
2: Oh, it's funny the things you pick up on in the middle of like tragedy. It's like, oh, wait, we get Andy Griffith. We get pizza.
3: Right. You know how kids are. We just, you know, they don't pay attention to the big thing. They just want.
2: Oh, there's three coming at once. Great. I'm not getting in the tub quite yet. Yeah. Oh, my goodness. Wow. I can't believe you went to college there. I'm going to let you go. It was so fantastic to get to talk to you.
3: You too. You too.
2: You have a great day.
3: You too. Thank you so much.
2: Me too. Bye.
3: All right. Bye-bye.
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15: A Better Life with Dr. Sanjay Gupta.
16: For years, scientists have been studying the association between depression and dementia. As you might expect, the relationship is complicated. But there's this new study out of the UK which found it's not just broad strokes. There are six symptoms of depression that are especially correlated with dementia risk years later. Number one, losing confidence in yourself. Two, not being able to face up to your problems. Three, not feeling warmth or affection from other people. Four, feeling nervous and anxious all the time. Five, not being satisfied with the way tasks are carried out. And finally, six, difficulty concentrating. What we could be seeing here is the impact of people becoming less social, or that certain changes in the brain lead to both depression and dementia. But dementia takes longer to manifest. If you notice these symptoms, talk to your doctor about it. I'm Dr. Sanjay Gupta, helping you live a better life.
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wrote this one, and then he got his buddies, Eric Church, Morgan Wallen, and Tim McGraw, to sing it with him. What a powerhouse right there. It's MacArthur. 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

You know, he wasn't real sure what the next single was going to be before he put this one on the radio. Cody Johnson said, you guys chose for him. It was your reaction in the crowd every time he played The Fall.

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0: The first time a guy came to pick his daughter up, he just told him, like, hey, man, just so you know, whatever you do to her, I'm going to do to you. So I think I'm going to take that up a notch and just have my driveway lined with all my biker buddies, like just the entire driveway, have him pull in that way and be like, look, son, I ain't going to clean a gun in front of you. You know I got them. But whatever you do to her, all of us are going to do to you. And, you know, some of them boys been to prison. Maybe that'll deter some of these little boy habits.
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21: If you're someone who isn't super active, just thinking about the amount of exercise you're supposed to get every week can feel daunting. 75 minutes of vigorous exercise, 150 minutes of moderate intensity exercise. It's a lot. But I have some good news for you in the form of a recent study out of Norway. Researchers found that for most sedentary people, getting just 5 more minutes of meaningful movement a day had a statistically significant impact on their expected lifespan. So did reducing the amount of time they sat every day by just 30 minutes. That's not to say that this bare minimum is what you should aspire to, but I think it's a good reminder that doing something is always better than doing nothing. The point is, just get started. Work just a little bit more movement into your daily routine, and don't even think of it as exercise. I'm Dr. Sanjay Gupta, helping you live a better life.
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0: 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You know, I feel so bad for the first guy that decides to date his daughter.
1: Oh, I do have a plan, I think, for the first guy that comes and gets her so far. I feel like we all have to devise that plan ahead of time, and I'm sure it'll be like most of my albums. I'll change everything about it before it happens. But right now, I have a neighbor that said,

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Another huge My Kind of Saturday Night weekend. Back-to-back Friday, Saturday. Green Bay, Wisconsin. He just knocked it. I guess it's not knocking it out of the ballpark. It's a football field, right? Back in the saddle. Luke

0: So how exactly does Zach Top go about choosing songs for his albums?
1: Well, it's interesting. A bunch of the songs on this record, I think 10 of them, were all recorded, written and recorded before we ever put out the Cold Beer and Country Music album. So we had a whole bunch of songs piled up and kind of picked the 12 that we thought fit the first record, but it was cool to be able to zoom out and take a big picture view and feel like we could pick and choose where, all right, this thing feels more like a later record song, or this one seems more like an introduction thing where it should be included on the first record. So it was fun to be able to hold back some stuff from that first batch of songs and hold it back for the second record. And then we recorded a handful of them at the beginning of 2025 as well. But pretty much all the songs were written before we ever put out the first record. I wrote one song in 2024. That was Loving the Wrong Things, and that obviously made it on the record. But we had a bunch of this stuff piled up already. And so it was kind of just picking and choosing what stuff would fit on this and what we thought would make a cohesive project. And I hope that's what we've done. Hope you're enjoying it.
0: Here's South of Sanity, Zach Top on Country Nights Live.

0: Chris Jansen's Me and a Beer on Country Nights Live. You know, his wife, Kelly, got him to write that song. And if you see any of his videos, you might recognize some people in it.
1: Ever since I've been married and made my own decisions, my wife will be the chick in the video. My kids and family will be the actors in the video because I write real songs, sing real songs, and I don't ever want to be falsely identified.
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18: A better life with Dr. Sanjay Gupta.
19: You know, it's interesting. For such a long time, I think people thought about diseases as something that mostly happened later in life. Just in recent years, however, we as a society have really begun to think about preventing certain ailments much, much earlier. Case in point, new study out of Northwestern University School of Medicine found the mid-30s are a major turning point for men's heart health. For women, about a decade later. But for the men, this is the time when you really need to be thinking about your heart health seriously. At a bare minimum, start seeing a primary care doctor once a year just to get your blood pressure and cholesterol checked. You can also look up and then do your best to follow what is known as the American Heart Association's Life's Essential 8. These are things everyone can do to decrease their risk of heart disease. I'm Dr. Sanjay Gupta, helping you live a better life.
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on the Overnight Ride. Open up for Luke Combs this past weekend. Of course, Hot Country Nights came out, his alter ego band. Someone said that it's Dirks in disguise. No, we all know it's Dirks, but we suspend disbelief and believe it's somebody else, but it is Dirks. 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

0: Coming up after the break, I have the new one from Ella Langley and Morgan Wallen. I can't love you anymore. My name's Justin. This is the Overnight Ride. I need to tell you something about Ella. Apparently, the song She Was in Texas, which we all know, still stuck in our heads, has the perfect beats per minute for CPR. Like, when you learn, it's usually the Bee Gees staying alive. But now, you can use She Was in Texas. I hope you never have to use it. But if you do, Choosing Texas is perfect.
1: We get you through the night or the early morning, depending on your perspective. The Overnight Ride will be right back.
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12: Sometimes you can tell a lot about what someone wants to do offline by looking at what they do online. Let me tell you about Pinterest's first parenting trend report. Pinterest is a huge platform. They have 600 million monthly users, 80 billion searches per month. The report found a shift from the iPad kid era to now. when parents are actually more interested in real-world adventures and hands-on activities. The Global Trends and Insights lead at Pinterest told us, families are thoughtfully designing childhoods rooted in creativity, intention, and meaningful experiences. One psychologist we spoke to said he sees this as a reflection of parents' desire to build core capacities in their children. Resilience, curiosity, self-regulation, empathy. These things don't grow automatically, but are built through lived experience. I'm Dr. Sanjay Gupta, helping you live a better life.

thank you to Ashley McBride for stopping by the show this past Friday. And we did talk about No Doubt and spiderwebs and how she plays horns as well. Here's What If We Don't on the Overnight Ride.

Recently learned that Kane Brown does not like ranch dressing. Does that mean ranch dressing will be excluded from the food menu at his bar that opens up at the end of this week? I'm going for a special preview. I will do recon to see if there's ranch.

0: Ashley Cook, the hell you are on the overnight ride. So if you watched the ACM Awards just a couple hours ago, you saw Shania Twain hosting. She announced a new single, new project is on the way, and something I've never seen before, a signature flower, her own hybrid tea rose. It's pink and has a little bit of yellow. Portion of the proceeds benefit the Shania Twain Foundation to improve food security for those in need. This is a great gift. I mean, the person you give it to has to keep it alive because you have to plant it, but in my mind, a great gift.
1: 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The Overnight Ride will be right back.
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10: A better life with Dr. Sanjay Gupta.
11: We are finally starting to learn more things we can do to keep our brains sharp as we age. A lot of people think crossword puzzles or Sudoku might do the trick, but the science doesn't really bear that out. What one recent study found, though, was that a certain type of brain training seems to have a significant impact on cognition as we get older. It wasn't memory or even problem-solving tasks that moved the needle. It was an interactive computerized game that tested the ability to recognize two separate images in faster and faster sequences. It's what we call a task of divided attention, in which you don't have a conscious strategy on how to improve. That's according to the study's lead author. You're just trying to do the best you can to figure out how to divide your attention. Now, the game in this study was called Double Decision. If you want to find it and try it out yourself. I'm Dr. Sanjay Gupta, helping you live a better life.

Going through the pictures, it looks like Lainey Wilson's reception for her wedding last week was in a cave, which I love. You know why? Caves really don't get that hot. I bet you no one was sweaty at that wedding. That's a takeaway I had. It was a beautiful wedding, but I know no one was sweaty.

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This is KHAY Ventura Oxnard, California Country, a Cumulus Media Station. Yeah.

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0: name's Justin. This is The Overnight Ride. Who's this?
1: Jeff the Joke Guy.
0: Jeff the Joke Guy calling us from Dallas, Texas. We'll make you laugh, make you groan, make you think, and maybe adjust your outlook on life. What do you got?
1: You know, I got to thinking about it today, and you never see an alcohol commercial with the drunk guy on it. Are these alcohol companies ashamed of their customers? What do you call a fish wearing a bow tie?
0: A fish wearing a bow tie, what?
1: The fish decayed.
0: Oh, man, that's good.
1: What do you call a cow with a twitch?
0: What do you call a cow with a twitch? What?
1: Beef jerky. I just realized today that everybody's a prisoner of their phone. I guess that's why they call them cell phones.
0: Oh, that's a good observation.
1: One of the things I think about is if you put your left shoe on the wrong foot, it's on the right foot. Little Johnny went to school and he was late. The teacher told him, Little Johnny, you know, the early bird gets the worm. And Little Johnny said, yeah, but the second mouse always gets the cheese.
0: It's life advice.
1: What do you call a hippie's wife?
0: What do you call a hippie's wife? What?
1: Mississippi.
0: Oh.
1: Hey, if you're ever attacked by a mob of clowns, go for the juggler. This is Jeff the Joke Guy signing up.
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The Overnight Ride. I ain't

Jacob Hackworth making the rounds around the country promoting this song. I saw that he stopped at the Anheuser-Busch Brewery. Can you drink right out of the tanks there? Does it taste any different? It's gotta, right? It's pre-bottled and pre-canned. Before it. It's what took you so long on the overnight ride.

This is not a Tucker Wetmore social media comment of the night. This is just a comment on Tucker Wetmore. My name's Justin. This is the Overnight Ride. Loves to have his shirt a little bit unbuttoned, but I was watching some ACM's red carpet and Radio Row coverage. The shirt is just perfectly open. Is he gluing it to himself to keep it perfectly round? Here's Brunette on the Overnight Ride.

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1: John Party boots off on the overnight ride. He is currently over in the UK. I'm sure soon we'll get another what he does before the show video. Do they have Walgreens over there? John loves Walgreens so much. He may be missing his Walgreens while he's abroad.
2: 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Second and third shifters, we are here for you. 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
12: Getting your heart broken can be really rough. It'll happen to most of us at some point in our lives. It's not just an emotional experience, it's a physical one too. Often described as getting the wind knocked out of you, a knot in your stomach, trouble sleeping. I recently spoke about this with Dr. Yoram Yovel, a psychiatrist and neuroscientist. He was on my podcast, Chasing Life. Now, he told me heartbreak doesn't have to last forever. And while your inclination might be to withdraw, isolate, and shut down, it's often the opposite of what supports healing. One of the things that helps us the most is reconnecting to other people you love. And the reverse is also true, he said. If someone you care about is struggling, don't give up on them. You hold the power to comfort loved ones that are in deep physical or emotional distress. I'm Dr. Sanjay Gupta, helping you live a better life.
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My name's Justin. This is the Overnight Ride. Memorial Day weekend is coming up. If you are taking off and decide to travel this week, I hope it is safe travels. Thanks for listening to the show. Always appreciate you. Here's Jordan Davis.

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Good morning, good evening, whatever time of day it is for you. Always happy that you are here. My name is Justin. This is the Overnight Ride. Hanging out with all my friends this weekend who happen to be girls. Never learned more about the UV score for the day in my entire life. Today will be 9. We young.

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0: More beer money on the overnight ride. So I'll be 35 in a month. I don't feel it. But the other day I did feel old because I was training some people here locally. And one of the persons said, oh, I've been on the radio before. The first song I ever introed was Kit Moore Beer Money. I went, oh, that's pretty cool. I said, when? And they said when I was 8 years old. And I went, okay, now I officially feel old.
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8: A better life with Dr. Sanjay Gupta.
9: We are finally starting to learn more things we can do to keep our brains sharp as we age. A lot of people think crossword puzzles or Sudoku might do the trick, but the science doesn't really bear that out. What one recent study found, though, was that a certain type of brain training seems to have a significant impact on cognition as we get older. It wasn't memory or even problem-solving tasks that moved the needle. It was an interactive computerized game that tested the ability to recognize two separate images in faster and faster sequences. It's what we call a task of divided attention, in which you don't have a conscious strategy on how to improve. That's according to the study's lead author. You're just trying to do the best you can to figure out how to divide your attention. Now, the game in this study was called Double Decision. If you want to find it and try it out yourself. I'm Dr. Sanjay Gupta, helping you live a better life.
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My name's Justin. This is The Overnight Ride. Kacey Musgraves is very confident that one person will love her new album, and that is Bobby Hill from King of the Hill. Doesn't make sense, but it does. Here's Loneliest Girl.

worth your while on the overnight ride. He just sold out Red Rocks. Completely different vibe than a while ago. Because now his old videos are going viral, where he tried to make the dress shirt and sweater vest a thing on stage. The outfits now are great on WrestleMania. He's come very far.

0: Luke Combs, Sleepless in a Hotel Room on the Overnight Ride. Wrapping up two nights, Lambeau Field, Green Bay, Wisconsin this past weekend. Did not shotgun Cheese Whiz, even though I thought he would. But he did shotgun beers with the entire Green Bay Packers offensive line. And just by saying that, you know that they crushed it. And they did. They're large humans. Their gulps are bigger than ours.
1: 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Second and third shifters, we are here for you. More of the Overnight Ride is next.
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9: A better life with Dr. Sanjay Gupta.
10: We are finally starting to learn more things we can do to keep our brain sharp as we age. A lot of people think crossword puzzles or Sudoku might do the trick, but the science doesn't really bear that out. What one recent study found, though, was that a certain type of brain training seems to have a significant impact on cognition as we get older. It wasn't memory or even problem-solving tasks that moved the needle. It was an interactive computerized game that tested the ability to recognize two separate images in faster and faster sequences. It's what we call a task of divided attention, in which you don't have a conscious strategy on how to improve. That's according to the study's lead author. You're just trying to do the best you can to figure out how to divide your attention. Now, the game in this study was called Double Decision. If you want to find it and try it out yourself. I'm Dr. Sanjay Gupta, helping you live a better life.
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0: for.
1: 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My name's Justin. You can always find me on Instagram. Justin Off Air. It's Riley Green and Change My Mind.

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0: The only concert where you're encouraged to bring canned food. I'm Justin. This is The Overnight Ride. That was Luke Bryan kicking off his farm tour this past weekend in Clovis, California. About 20,000 people showed up. Of course, the farm tour. I guess it's 11th year. Benefits farmers, education and scholarships, and a food drive, which is why they encourage people to bring cans to the show. They drop them off at the gate. That's to not injure anybody later on.
1: Be right back.
2: Third shifters and those that avoid the sun. Thank you for being part of our family. The Overnight Ride will be right back.
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If you go to a Gavin Adcock show, when he comes out on stage, he throws a case of Miller Lite in the air and it comes crashing down. Is that on his rider? Case of beer to throw? Here's Wannabe on the Overnight Ride.

Now we know the brand new album, Young, will be out on August 21st from Dan and Shay. We've been saying it. Dan and Shay are fine. First one off the album, it's Say So on the Overnight Ride.

0: party favorite country song on the overnight ride. I forgot that he was a graduation speaker at college a couple years ago. We had Eric Church give one last week. Luke Combs got an honorary degree. So did Riley Green. Hardy kind of started the trend a few years ago at Middle Tennessee State.
1: 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The Overnight Ride. Live from Nashville and heard across America. We'll be right back.
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Lamar, Missouri. I don't know if it gets any more Midwest because it's smack dab in the middle of Midwest. That is where Tyler Nance is from. His new album called Midwest Memoir. This keeps me sane on the overnight ride.

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1: They say you eat with your eyes first. So I went to Costco and got a hot dog the other day. Because you have to after your shopping trip. I think the buns are smaller now, which makes the hot dog look bigger. Which then kept me full for two meals. For only $1.50. I'm catching on to you, Costco.

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Kane Brown opening his bar this week on Broadway here in Nashville. My name's Justin. It's The Overnight Ride. I somehow got invited to a special preview event. I will be going there as research for all of you to test the sliders. It's the only reason I'm going. Is it weird to hang out by the buffet the whole time?

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0: Maybe discovered the politest person in the world. My name's Justin. It's the Overnight Ride. Went to a winery this past weekend with friends, a winery that Kix Brooks owns. Kix was not there, but someone else was, an Elvis impersonator. Not hired by the winery, just a guy dressed as Elvis, walking around, naturally taking pictures with people. But to fulfill the full impression of Elvis, he has to say, thank you very much, after almost every sentence, which may make him the politest person in all of the world. Because it's part of his job. I don't know if it's job. He was just dressed as Elvis.
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3: This is Calendar.

I was right. Tim Tebow did walk out with Morgan Wallen this past weekend in Gainesville. I finally nailed one right on the head. I'm going to wait a while to make my next prediction because I'm riding the high of predicting Tim Tebow.

Didn't seem too crazy, but there were some lines for the Be Her perfume that dropped yesterday at Ulta. I'm sure there'll be some trickling in over the next couple of weeks. It's Ella Langley, Be Her, on the Overnight Ride. She

Benny Chesney, Carry on the Overnight Ride. Just the perfect song. Right in time for summer. And right at the beginning of summer, June 26th, we're almost there. Cody Johnson's brand new album. Right now, it's The Fall on the Overnight Ride.

0: Sounds Be By You on the overnight ride, joining Elite Company this past weekend. Of course, he was at Lambeau Field where the Green Bay Packers play for his tour, my kind of Saturday night tour. He could only play in the end zone, though, I think because they want to protect the grass at Lambeau. Very, very holy field. Don't want to mess up the grass. But he was the first major concert since 2019 where Paul McCartney played. There's only been four concerts there total. Now, shotgunning beers was all Packers players, including their head coach and a couple former players, which this was easy. Easy prediction. Did not wear the Cheesehead Cowboy hat, though. A little disappointed.
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1: The overnight ride will be right back.
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0: My name's Justin. This is the Overnight Ride. Always on Instagram. Justin Off Air. It's Chris Jansen. Me and a beer.
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Gavin Adcock and Zach John King opening up for Morgan Wallen this past weekend. Still the problem tour. Gavin brought a chair on stage. It was not thrown. Here's Zach John King. You get to drinking.

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1: 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It's Morgan Wallen.
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That's Vincent Mason. Wish you well, California Country K. Hey, 6:06, a good Monday morning, and back at it as we head into the Memorial Day weekend. Week before, right? Yeah. Wow, it's hard to believe that we're going to be celebrating Memorial Day coming up this weekend with a holiday weekend and a 3-day holiday weekend. Pretty cool. It's Dave Daniels back from the weekend, and let's see, what do we do this weekend? Took a little ride up the coast and had some lunch with some folks up in Santa Maria that haven't seen in a while. It's always good to reconnect with friends you haven't seen in a while, get together, spend a nice 2.5-hour lunch enjoying some great food and great conversation, reminiscing, and then looking ahead to the future. It's pretty awesome. Beautiful drive up and a beautiful drive back. Yesterday, spent time just hanging out and enjoyed the day with my beautiful little dog. To the dog park to experience that sensation. See things that you don't usually see. Fun day. Enjoyed some baseball over the weekend and just relaxing. Just chilling out. Hope you did the same. ACM Awards last night. Interesting. We'll talk about that coming up this morning. Big winner, Ella Langley. How about that? If you didn't see the awards, you can stream them on Prime Video. Good show. Good show. Lots of great performances. Moved along quite nicely, and awards were, you know, handed out very systematically, and great performances. Lots of great new artists. Some surprises last night. Lots of

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2: Ventura, the southbound 101 at the 126. We've got a crash. It's over in the center divider, not causing a backup. This was just one vehicle involved, so there's not a lot going on in the roadway there. Take some extra care as you pass through. It is green. You're going to come in hot. You should hit the speed limit as you continue southbound through Camarillo with no delays into Thousand Oaks. Moore Park, things looking good. Eastbound on the 118, that's clear out to Chatsworth. The westbound side, no cars really yet on the roadway as you make your way over to Sattaquay and the 126. From the Traffic Center, I'm Rich Cassone.
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It's 6:15, Monday morning wake-up call. We'll check local news coming up. 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
1: Over 10,000 acres are now burned and two historic structures are in ashes as a fire rips across Santa Rosa Island. The island is part of the Channel Islands National Park and is located about 30 miles southwest of Santa Barbara. The fire was first confirmed on Friday and grew in size over the weekend. Officials believe it's human-caused. A dozen people, most of them park workers, are now off the island and they were evacuated by helicopter. President Trump says the clock is ticking for Iran. In a sharply worded post on Truth Social Sunday morning, Trump added, they better get moving fast or there won't be anything left of them. Trump concluded by saying time is of the essence. Roki Sasaki put together a strong start on the mound to lead the Dodgers to a 10-1 victory over the Angels in Anaheim. Sasaki earned his second win and helped the Dodgers complete a three-game sweep after striking out eight batters through seven innings of one-run ball. They host the Athletics tonight. You can listen to all the Dodgers games on Ventura County's home for the Los Angeles Dodgers, Groovy 1063. From the News Center, I'm Rich Kasson.
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1: Ventura, the southbound 101 at the 126. A car still over in the center divider after a crash. A tow truck is on the way, so there will be some additional vehicles there. Southbound does remain clear through Camarillo into Thousand Oaks. No delays. Seeing more traffic on Rice as you head up to the 34. So more folks head to the freeway there. Sadakoi, though, still nice and light on the eastbound 118. If you're on the northbound 101, headed up to Santa Barbara. There's no delays yet in Summerlin. 45 minutes from the Traffic Center. I'm Rich Kasson.
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Great performance last night from Tucker Wetmore on Brunette on the ACM Awards. These guys really did a really great job last night. It was a very moving part of the show. When Dan and Shay took the stage and did their brand new song called Say So, take a listen. It's on the Morning Wake-Up Call, California Country 100.7 KA. Nash News coming up.

0: say so. Dan and Shay and Say So at California Country K. Hey, performed last night on the ACM Awards in a very, very emotional presentation from Lauren Elena introducing Dan and Shay, and then the performance was absolutely fantastic. But last night, the awards are in the books. Let's take a look at them.
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0: Well, the show opened up with a bang, and Lainey Wilson blew the doors off the place as last year's Entertainer of the Year, and then introduced Shania Twain. And then they started to roll out the winners.
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19: And the ACM Award for the Entertainer of the Year goes to Cody Johnson.
15: I want to dedicate my first Entertainer of the Year award to my buddy Luke Combs. I love you, brother. Thank you.
19: Good night and giddy up, everybody.
0: Yeah, it was an exciting night last night. Of course, the surprises were, of course, the Parker McCollum winning Album of the Year. It's a great album, but he was up against some great competition. Cody Johnson winning the award. And of course, Cody made sure that he kept true on his promise to make sure that he dedicated the award to his buddy Luke Combs.
15: There's a man that was up for this award that I've personally watched devote his life to country music, and I was there the night in Australia when his wife gave birth to one of their sons, and I watched the anguish, and I watched the defeat on his face for not being there because he was across the world playing music in a sold out arena, and the next night right after it, I watched him get on stage and absolutely murder the stage and go on stage and play country music and preach the message of country music to a bunch of Australians across the world. So tonight, I want to dedicate my first Entertainer of the Year award to my buddy Luke Combs. I love you, brother.
0: Yep, he had said that earlier that he was going to do that, and it seemed like maybe he had forgotten about it, but he made good on his promise, and that's who Cody is. Fun night of the moment. Fun moment of last night was when Brooks and Dunn won another Duo of the Year with a big comeback, and they were just as funny as they usually are.
11: I remember playing a strip mall in Tulsa, Oklahoma, going, I've ruined my life because I dropped out of college, which I shouldn't have been there in the first place. And I was worried about some big pipeliner kicking my for not singing Merle Haggard songs for like 10 in a row. Here we are. We just played here with Morgan Wallen to 80,000 people the other night. Get it?
12: Yeah. I don't know why y'all aren't getting sick of us, but God bless you for hanging with us, because we're loving it, y'all.
0: How can you be sick of Brooks and Dunn? They're just two great guys, and boy, they killed it at Stagecoach, and congratulations to them on the win. Other big winners last night, of course, Red Clay Strays. We're going to hear a lot of them over the next couple of weeks, and we'll also be hearing from a guy by the name of Stephen Wilson Jr. We'll tell you all about him coming up. It's the ACM Awards last night on Prime Video. You can stream them and enjoy the show, because it was all around a great show last night. Well-paced, lots of great performances. Check it out. Prime Video, the ACM Awards. Stand by. I got some Bailey Zimmerman and Nate Smith coming up for you here in just a couple of minutes.
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20: Roads are looking clear. If you're along the coast, on the 101, though, you will find some areas that still have marine layer that hasn't burned off. The cameras are showing some light visibility issues, especially through the beaches and in the Carpinteria area. But no delays, not a lot of people on the roadway. The northbound drive out of Oxnard into Santa Barbara, it's sitting tight at just over 45 minutes. Southbound drive through Camarillo remains clear, and everything looks nice on the 118 both sides between Sataquay and Moore Park. From the Traffic Center, I'm Rich Cassone.
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0: 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Temps are warm. Looking good today in Ventura. Sunshine and a high of 75. 80 in Ojai, 78 in Camarillo and Thousand Oaks. Right now, 57 degrees in Camarillo. 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

0: Nate Smith, Whiskey on You at California Country, Kay Hay in the morning wake-up call. Cody Johnson, a big winner last night, not only Entertainer of the Year, but Male Artist of the Year, and he thanked his wife.
1: My wife, Brandy, at home with our kids, has stood beside me for 17 years. Even sometimes when I gave her no reason to, but she believed in this crazy bull rider prison guard that wanted to play music and sing. So, baby, I love you. Most of all, thank you to every country music fan that makes this possible. I love each and every one of you. Thank you so much.
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0: California Country K-Hang and the Fall from Cody Johnson, ACM Entertainer of the Year. 651 with Dave Daniels, and we got lots of good stuff going on the radio station, giving you a chance to fly away on a national contest to see Post Malone and Jelly Roll. It's called the Big Ass Stadium Tour. 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The word creature, C-R-E-A-T-U-R-E, to 95819 right now for your chance to win.
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2: Ventura, the northbound 101 at the 33, a hazard in the left lane, seeing some slowing form behind it, does clear up right away. Green through the beaches, delays starting in Summerlin, minor right now, just a few brake lights right at Sheffield Drive. Just over 45 minutes for the drive. Oxnard into Santa Barbara, southbound remains clear through Oxnard on the 101, Camarillo, Thousand Oaks. A few more cars in Sataquoia in the eastbound 118. Brake lights now at Rose. From the Traffic Center, I'm Rich Cassone.
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California Country K, Jason Aldean, Dean Daniels on a Monday morning wake-up call. Got a couple winners for Trip a Day in May coming up for you. Plus, are turn signals not on cars anymore?

California Country King. Zach Top, South of Sanity. Did a great job last night on the ACM Awards, that's for sure. Did a new song.

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1: Coming up, we've got your commuter quiz, so stand by for that. Also this hour, a couple of winners, Trip a Day in May. We'll be announcing two winners, one from Friday, one from Saturday. And, of course, we've got a keyword coming up for you at 9 o'clock this morning on Trip a Day in May to get you to the Fontainebleau, Las Vegas for two nights and $150 in food and beverage credit. So stand by for that. So I took a trip up the coast this weekend, dropped the top on the convertible. It was a gorgeous day, a little bit cloudy when we got started, but the sun popped out. It was gorgeous. But driving up, I made an observation. I believe, I don't know, correct me if I'm wrong, do they still put turn signals on cars? Is that a thing? Like, have they put new options on and they took the turn signals off? Nobody uses a lane indicator anymore to tell you that they're moving over or they're making a right or left turn. Come on, folks. Please. You know, let's be safer there out on the road. I was just wondering whether they stopped putting them on. I know they're on my car. My car is a 2007. They definitely have turn signals, and I like to use them, by the way. Left or right, you know, whichever direction I'm going. 805-853-5429. Do they still have turn signals on cars? And if you're noticing that too, call me and let me know. Stand by. I got the commuter quiz coming up for you in just a couple of minutes. And music on the way from Jordan Davis and Ella Langley. She did this song last night on the ACM Awards, little acoustic version, but we'll give you the original. Be Her is coming up next.
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3: Summerlin, some delays building on the northbound 101, but really not that bad for Monday morning, nice and light. Sheffield Drive, you'll hit some brake lights. We're just shy of 50 minutes out of Oxnard into Santa Barbara. The southbound side, that's clear all the way through the beaches, Oxnard, Camarillo. Very little traffic as you make your way down to Thousand Oaks. Satakoi, there are some cars. On the eastbound 118, brief slowdown at Telephone Road. Earlier backup at Rose has cleared, and Santa Clara's looking good. Through Somas, nothing on your way out to Moore Park. Solid 30 minutes. From the Traffic Center, I'm Rich Gasson.
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1: Jewelry Couture. Nobody says I do like we do.

0: Jordan Davis, bar none. It's California Country K. Hey, in the morning, wake up call with Dave Daniels. Commuter quiz coming up in just a couple of minutes. Stand by. We've got that for you. But over the weekend, took a little drive up the coast. I'm asking the question, have they taken turn signals off cars? Because I didn't see anybody using them the whole time I was driving up, and it just gets really frustrating. Jenna is on the phone. Jenna, you work driving, so are you familiar with what's going on?
1: Hey, Dave. I do, and that is one of my biggest pet peeves, is not putting your turn signal on, especially waiting to the last minute and then be like, oh, hey, I'm turning here.
0: Yeah, I really thought that driving up there, maybe there was something I missed that they didn't put them on cars anymore, because nobody was using them on Saturday when I was driving up the coast, and I was just like, I'm so frustrated with this. But
1: I believe it.
0: It's pretty crazy.
1: Yeah, but yeah, no, they're still there. Just people just don't have common sense anymore.
0: Oh, you know, it's a little switch on the left hand side. You know, you up and down, left and right. Check it out. It's called a turn signal. Use

0: Big winner last night. Ella Langley, Be Her. California Country, K-Hey. Did a nice acoustic performance of that song last night. 7:21 with Dave Daniels in a Monday morning wake-up call.
1: The morning wake-up call commuter quiz.
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0: 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Plus, all week long, we've got a pair of tickets for you to check out the new America 250, the brand-new exhibit at the Ronald Reagan Presidential Library and Museum in Simi Valley. As America marks its 250 years of independence, the Reagan Presidential Library and Museum invite you to celebrate America 250 at the Reagan Library, where the American story comes to life. It's opening May 22nd. 805-853-5429 is the phone number. 805-853-5429 is the number. And here's this morning's commuter quiz. This happens 44,000 times a day around the world. What is it? 805-853-5429 with your answers on the commuter quiz. We get you going on this Monday morning wake-up call. Pair of tickets out to the Reagan Presidential Library for their new exhibit that's opening up on May 22nd, America 250, and an oil change or front-end alignment for you from Gold Coast Acura. 805-853-5429. This happens 44,000 times a day around the world. What is it?
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6: The cruise ship at the center of a deadly hantavirus outbreak is back at its home port in the Netherlands. Three people aboard the luxury cruise vessel MV Hondius died from the disease while at sea. Evacuation flights were arranged for the rest of the passengers and most of the crew members, all of whom underwent medical screening and many who were placed in quarantine earlier this month. The remaining crew members and medical staff who arrived at the Dutch port of Rotterdam today will also be quarantined. Roki Sasaki put together a strong start on the mound to lead the Dodgers to a 10-1 victory over the Angels in Anaheim. Sasaki earned his second win and helped the Dodgers complete a three-game sweep after striking out eight batters through seven innings of one-run ball. They host the Athletics tonight. In other Dodgers news, the team made a flurry of roster moves Sunday, placing reliever Jack Dreyer on the injured list because of left shoulder discomfort. They recalled right-handers Paul Gervaisi and Chase McDermott, option left-hander Charlie Barnes to AAA Oklahoma City. You can listen to all the Dodgers games on Ventura County's home for the Los Angeles Dodgers, Groovy 106.3. From the News Center, I'm Rich Cassell.
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6: Camarillo, the southbound 101, just as you come up to Del Norte. A crash involving a van, now over in the center divider. CHP also reporting large amounts of debris across the freeway. It's not causing a backup. You'll come in hot, and this stuff has a way of moving around, so use a little extra care coming through. No delays on your way down into Thousand Oaks. That drive now 25 minutes northbound side clear as well, with no delays after Lewis Road. And if you're headed up into Santa Barbara, there is slowing in Summerlin. It's just yellow right now as you come up to Sheffield Drive. From the Traffic Center, I'm Rich Cassone.
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0: Riley Green, Change My Mind at California Country K. Hay in the morning wake-up call with Dave Daniels. Riley did that song last night on the ACM Awards. Did a nice job. 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I want to say hi to Aaron and Rebecca listening on their way. Rebecca taking Aaron to school this morning. Thanks for listening on the commuter quiz. Glad you enjoy it. And we're looking for the answer to the question. This happens 44,000 times a day around the world. 805-853-5429 with your answers. What do you think?
1: Good morning. Is it people being born?
0: People being born. It's a great answer, but it's not people being born.
1: Thank you. Hey, did the question get answered already?
0: Here's a question. This happens 44,000 times a day around the world. What do you think it is?
1: Thunderstorms.
0: Thunderstorms is exactly right. Yeah.
1: Yay.
0: We're not having thunderstorms today, though. We're having sunshine and 75 in Ventura. It's going to be a beautiful day.
1: Yeah, it is a beautiful day.
0: You bet it is. Who's this?
1: It's Leanne.
0: Leanne. Got a front-end alignment or an oil change for you from Gold Coast Acura in the Ventura Auto Center, and a pair of tickets to check out the brand-new exhibit opening up at the Ronald Reagan Presidential Library, America 250. As America marks 250 years of independence, the Reagan Library is inviting you to celebrate America 250 at the Reagan Library. It opens up May 22nd. Got a pair of tickets for you. Congratulations.
1: Awesome. Thank you so much.
0: You bet. Have a great day, Leanne. And all week long, chance for you to pick up those tickets to the Reagan Library on the morning wake-up call commuter quiz. All right, stand by. I got a long set of country coming your way from Post Malone and Morgan Wallen coming up. John Party in there. New band Flatland Calvary nominated for a vocal group of the year. Red Clay Strays picked that one up. They're good, too. But we'll hear from Flatland Calvary coming up. And don't forget your useless bits of information. And your K-Hay Concert Challenge, all week long, all next week long. Oakheart Country Music Festival tickets, your chance to win them all week long. Here on the Morning Wake-Up Call, Tyler Hubbard, Saturday, May 30th. Stick around. It's all coming up within the next 25 minutes.
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3: A couple of new incidents on the board in Ventura, the northbound 101 as you make the transition to the north 33. We've got a stall in the left lane there, and that is causing a little bit of slowing on that connector road as you make your way up into Miramonte. The northbound 101, though, that is clear through the beaches. You will hit brake lights at Bedera Lane and Summerlin, 50 minutes into Santa Barbara right now. And over in Moore Park on the southbound 23 at Olson, we've got a crash. Looks like it is on the Olson Road off ramp. Not seeing a backup on the 23 itself. From the Traffic Center, I'm Rich Kassar.
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4: A better life with Dr. Sanjay Gupta.
5: If you are struggling with substance abuse, alcohol, pills, whatever it may be, first of all, it's nothing to be ashamed of. We know addiction is a brain disease, and we also know getting into recovery can be tough. Also, in case this helps, I want to tell you about a new study out of Harvard School of Public Health, which found that spiritual belief, the idea of a steady religious practice, had a protective effect from addiction. Experts we talked to told us there were probably a few reasons why this might be the case. Number one, excessive drug and alcohol use would not be the norm in a religious community, and people want to fit in. Two, a belief in a higher power provides people with hope and solace, great foils for addiction. And three, and I think there's some merit to this, regular attendance in a faith community also provides connection. Just like in AA, camaraderie and social support is often what you need. I'm Dr. Sanjay Gupta, helping you live a better life.
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0: 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Already bright, beautiful sunshine in Ventura and 60 degrees. Thousand Oaks looking at a high of 78, as well as Camarillo, 80 in Ojai, and sunshine all the way around. 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Right now, 56 degrees in Thousand Oaks, and here comes a long set of country for you to get you where you need to be on this Monday morning wake-up call.

0: 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That is Flatland Calvary and Never Coming Back at California Country KA in the morning wake-up call, 7:53 with Dave Daniels. 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Stick around. But right now, it's time for your Monday morning.
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0: The actor Bela Lugosi, who played Dracula, was buried in one of his costumes.
1: Useless bits of information.
0: The most common names for U.S. presidents is James. There are six: Madison, Monroe, Polk, Buchanan, Garfield, and Carter. There have been four Williams, four Johns, and five if you count Calvin Coolidge, because I believe his first name was John, and three Georges.
1: Useless bits of information.
0: After the movie Deliverance was released in 1972, tourism became the main source of income of Rayburn County, Georgia. And that's where the movie was made.
1: Useless bits of information.
0: American ginseng is so valuable, commanding about $500 to $850 a pound, that poachers risk jail time to steal roots from the Appalachian Mountains. Who'd have thought?
1: Useless bits of information.
0: And finally this morning, some dictionaries say that the correct plural for octopus is octopodes. But obviously the words octopuses and octopi are used more often. Both of those are generally considered acceptable, if not preferred, by other dictionaries. And that is your Monday morning.
1: Useless bits of information.
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3: Moore Park, an earlier crash on the 23 southbound Olson Road has cleared up, but I am still seeing some slowing there. The 23 is slow crossing Olson, and Olson very tight on the westbound side as you come up to the 23. The 118 down to the 101, just about 20 minutes right now. Northbound out of Thousand Oaks on the 101, starting to see some brake lights just after Lewis Road. Little pocket will take you there up to Las Posas, sitting in about 30 minutes up into Oxnard. From the Traffic Center, I'm Rich Cassone.
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10: So-called superagers, they are an enviable segment of the population. People who are older than 80, whose brains function like someone a fraction of their age. It's true, a lot of these people have genetics on their side, but more and more research is bearing out the idea that people who practice good brain health also slow their cognitive decline. Dr. Richard Isaacson, a pioneer in the Alzheimer's space, told us that, quote, his studies have found lifestyle changes, including diet, exercise, reducing stress and optimizing sleep, along with managing vascular risk factors with certain medications, can actually help grow brain areas and also reduce telltale signs of Alzheimer's, such as tau tangles and amyloid plaques. What else helps? Staying social, surrounding yourself with family and friends, and maybe even volunteering for a real sense of purpose. I'm Dr. Sanjay Gupta, helping you live a better life.
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Here's Tyler Hubbard on 100.7

0: There he is, Tyler Hubbard, performing at Oakheart this year. Dancing in the country, California country. Okay, hey, in the morning, wake up call with Dave Daniels, looking for winners. Hi there.
1: Good morning.
0: Who is this?
1: This is Jessica.
0: Jessica, caller 15. You're going to Oakheart.
1: Oh, my gosh. I'm so excited.
0: Oakheart returns Saturday, May 30th with Tyler Hubbard and Uncle Cracker and a host of others. It's going to be a fun day out in the country there at Cadeo Creek Park South in Thousand Oaks. And you got yourself a pair of tickets.
1: Yay. Thank you.
0: Where are you from?
1: Camarillo.
0: All right. 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And our K-Hey Concert Challenge is brought to you by Heritage Valley Air Company, where you can get a free air purifier, filtration system, and a Wi-Fi thermostat. 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
1: 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Got music on the way from Jason Aldean, Chris Jensen coming up. We'll recap the ACM Awards. Plus, got a couple of winners on our trip a day in May. Got a winner from Friday and a winner from Saturday. We'll be announcing those winners, and we'll be giving you a keyword so you can get entered for today's giveaway. All right, it's trip a day in May to the Fontainebleau, Las Vegas. Two nights accommodations and $150 in food and beverage credit. That's all coming up this hour, 11 minutes past 8 o'clock on a Monday morning wake-up call.
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3: In Summerlin, the southbound 101 at Olive Mill, reports of a ladder in the left lane apparently fell off of a truck. There is some backup behind it, brake lights, just as you approach. So these have a way of moving around. Keep your eye open. It is green once you get past there, all the way down into Oxnard. The northbound side, though, nice pocket of red in Summerlin. Pedero Lane all the way up to Sheffield Drive. Definitely not Monday light today. About 55 minutes out of Oxnard into downtown Santa Barbara. From the Traffic Center, I'm Rich Cassone.
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0: California Country, Kahey, Whiskey Drink, and Jason Aldean, Dave Daniels. Hey, Casa Pacifica Wine, Food, and Brew Fest is coming up on Sunday, June 7th, and we're ready for a great day out at the Cal State Channel Islands. 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Right there on the website. It's going to be a good time. All the details are there at kahey.com. And here's Chris Jensen.
1: Prettiest girl I've ever seen. 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
1: The jury in the Elon Musk versus Sam Altman trial is expected to begin deliberating today. Musk is suing OpenAI, a company he co-founded, along with its CEO Sam Altman and company president Greg Brockman. He's arguing that Altman reneged on a promise to keep OpenAI a nonprofit and that $38 million he donated was misused for commercial purposes. Altman claims he made no such promise. The jury's verdict will only be advisory, meaning the judge has final say on any liability. California gas prices are holding steady. AAA says the statewide average price is $6.14. You'll pay $6.12 in Ventura County. Roki Sasaki put together a strong start on the mound to lead the Dodgers to a 10-1 victory over the Angels in Anaheim. Sasaki earned his second win and helped the Dodgers complete a three-game sweep after striking out eight batters through seven innings of one-run ball. Shohei Ohtani and Kyle Tucker combined to go 6-for-10 with three runs scored and five RBIs. They'll host the Athletics tonight. You can listen to all the Dodgers games on Ventura County's home for the Los Angeles Dodgers, Groovy 106.3. From the News Center, I'm Rich Kasum.
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1: Satakoi starting to get tight coming off of the 126, eastbound 118. Lots of red up to Telephone Road, opens briefly to Vineyard, and bogs down again at Rose and brake lights starting at Santa Clara. Those extend almost all the way out to Center School Road. Now, 35 minutes out into Moore Park. If you're southbound on the 101, delays in Camarillo, those start at Del Norte. A mix of brake lights and slowing up to Las Posas. From the Traffic Center, I'm Rich Kasum.
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0: California Country K. Hey, Chicken Fry from the Zach Brown Band, Dave Daniels, and the morning wake up call. And it's time to get another trip a day in May, winter, to the Fontainebleau. Absolutely. And we got our winner on the phone. Okay, cool. Hi, Terry. Hey, it's Dave Daniels for 100.7 K. Hey.
1: I'm doing well. It's great to hear from you. Good morning.
0: Yes. Well, guess what? You're going to Vegas, young lady.
1: What? Oh, my God. That's amazing. Thank you so much. I appreciate that. What?
0: Our trip a day in May winner, you.
1: Wow. Oh, my goodness. I am so excited. I can't wait. Thank you so much.
0: Two nights at the Fontainebleau Las Vegas to enjoy all the amenities that are there, and a $150 food and beverage credit for you to lounge by the pool, have a cocktail or seven, and enjoy the beautiful weather in Vegas, and just take it all in.
1: I am so excited. Oh, my goodness. Thank you so much.
0: So where are you from, Terry?
1: Ventura. I'm on the way to work to Camarillo.
0: What do you do?
1: I work with special education kids.
0: Oh, well, God bless you for doing that. That is awesome.
1: Oh, thank you. Thank you.
0: And we are ready to get you to Las Vegas to take a couple days off and just enjoy yourself, okay?
1: Thank you so much. Oh, my goodness. I'm so excited.
0: It's a trip a day in May to the Fontainebleau in Las Vegas. And you tell us what station's giving you the hookup for Las Vegas.
1: 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From the side.

0: It's Morgan Wallen, and don't we, at California Country K. Hay in the morning, wake up call 8:38. And a good Monday morning to you.
1: It's Nash News Now with Dave Daniels.
0: Well, the Academy of Country Music Awards happened last night, and if you missed the awards and you're going to stream it, well, then maybe you might just want to plug your ears because here come the winners.
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0: Shania Twain did a great job keeping the show moving, and the awards were pumped out, and lots of great winners. Surprise winner, Parker McCollum, Album of the Year. But Ella Langley stole the show last night. Fantastic performance from her, and it was absolutely a wonderful show. You should really check it out. They ended the show with a great version of a song to honor a songwriter, Don Schlitz, who passed away the week prior. Don has written many, many songs, including this one from Kenny Rogers. Blake Shelton did a great job on it.

0: performances from Dan and Shay and a host of others. Take some time and stream it. It was a really good watch last night. The ACM Awards happening in Las Vegas, and they're going back again next year. It's a great time. Stick around. Thomas Rhett and Jordan Davis, they performed last night. Ain't a Bad Life. It's all coming up next for you.
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2: Most delays in Ventura County have dissipated. The biggest ones remaining are on your northbound drive into Santa Barbara, Summerlin brake lights from Padaro Lane up to Sheffield. That's adding about 10 minutes to that drive, sitting about 55 minutes right now. The 101 between Oxnard and Thousand Oaks, that's mostly clear. Just a little bit of slowing on the southbound side at Wendy Drive. That's under 30 minutes. And there is slowing on the 23 southbound as you approach Olson Road, 20 minutes down to the 101. From the Traffic Center, I'm Rich Cassone.
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9: We are finally starting to learn more things we can do to keep our brains sharp as we age. A lot of people think crossword puzzles or Sudoku might do the trick, but the science doesn't really bear that out. What one recent study found, though, was that a certain type of brain training seems to have a significant impact on cognition as we get older. It wasn't memory or even problem-solving tasks that moved the needle. It was an interactive computerized game that tested the ability to recognize two separate images in faster and faster sequences. It's what we call a task of divided attention, in which you don't have a conscious strategy on how to improve. That's according to the study's lead author. You're just trying to do the best you can to figure out how to divide your attention. Now, the game in this study was called Double Decision. If you want to find it and try it out yourself. I'm Dr. Sanjay Gupta, helping you live a better life.
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Wake up call with Dave Daniels. Kane Brown gave the ACM Awards a little jolt last night with a fun little street scene and did this song, Woman, on 100.7 K-Hang.

0: California Country K. Hank Kane Brown's Woman. And the morning wake-up call with Dave Daniels. 8:51 and alongside a country coming your way in just a couple of minutes to get you settled into your workday. And, of course, we do have another keyword for you to enter over kahay.com to be a trip a day in May winner. Congratulations, of course, to Terry Schultz of Ventura. We just talked to her. But also over the weekend, we gave away another one because we're doing it on Saturday as well. And congratulations to Saturday's winner, Jeff Holtzler of Ventura. Jeff picked up a trip a day in May, two nights at the Fontainebleau and hotel accommodations, two nights. And $150 in food and beverage credit. You want to be next? Stand by. I'll give you a keyword coming up. Trip a day in May to the Fontainebleau in Las Vegas is on the way next.
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2: Most delays in Ventura County have dissipated. The biggest ones remaining are on your northbound drive into Santa Barbara. Summerlin brake lights from Padaro Lane up to Sheffield. That's adding about 10 minutes to that drive, sitting about 55 minutes right now. The 101 between Oxnard and Thousand Oaks, that's mostly clear. Just a little bit of slowing on the southbound side at Wendy Drive. That's under 30 minutes. And there is slowing on the 23 southbound as you approach Olson Road. 20 minutes now to the 101. From the Traffic Center, I'm Rich Cassone.
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6: There's something I'd like to talk to you about today, something that's been circulating on the internet that's become a real problem. Deep fake videos of me endorsing products that I've never even heard of and I have no relationship with whatsoever. Let me tell you clearly, these videos are scams. They are designed to take your money. Now, a couple things you should keep in mind. If something sounds too good to be true, it probably is. When you look at these videos, if they don't seem natural, if there's something off about them, the audio or the video, it's probably AI generated. And if you come across something that does pique your interest, see if you can find evidence of it from other sources. I promise you this, if I discover something incredible that you need to know about, I'm going to talk about it somewhere that you can easily find, not on some shady social media site. I'm Dr. Sanjay Gupta, helping you live a better life.
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Dan and Shay did this song last night on the ACM Awards. It was awesome. It's got a message. It's called Say So on 100.7 KHANES.

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California Country K-Hay and Rocky Mountain Low from Corey Kent and Co. Wetzel teaming up on that one. Great song. Hey, it's Dave Daniels, and guess what? It's time for Trip a Day in May. 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The Live Beach is awesome. And all you have to do is go to khay.com and enter in the word I'm about to give you and have a chance to win a trip a day in May. We had two winners. Congratulations to them over the weekend, Friday and Saturday. We got another winner coming today, and it could be you. All you got to do is enter at khay.com. The word is queen, Q-U-E-E-N, queen. 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Congratulations to Jeff Holtzler of Ventura and Terry Schultz of Ventura, both winners Friday and Saturday. You could be Monday's winner. We'll make sure that we announce it tomorrow, and make sure you get your name in there so I can call it out. All right? So make sure you get over to khay.com right now, enter in the challenge word queen, and good luck to you on a trip a day in May with the Fontainebleau Las Vegas.

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12: Sometimes you can tell a lot about what someone wants to do offline by looking at what they do online. 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Pinterest is a huge platform. They have 600 million monthly users, 80 billion searches per month. The report found a shift from the iPad kid era to now, when parents are actually more interested in real-world adventures and hands-on activities. The Global Trends and Insights lead at Pinterest told us, families are thoughtfully designing childhoods rooted in creativity, intention, and meaningful experiences. One psychologist we spoke to said he sees this as a reflection of parents' desire to build core capacities in their children: resilience, curiosity, self-regulation, empathy. These things don't grow automatically, but are built through lived experience. I'm Dr. Sanjay Gupta, helping you live a better life.
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8: You and I have never met, but I'm willing to bet that there is something you would like to do, but you feel like you can't, that it's too hard, that you don't deserve it. A colleague of mine recently told me about this new book called Brave Shift, 30 Mindset Changes to Transform Your Life. It's written by a woman named Michelle Carrer. Carrer says the one thing most people forget when they set a goal is to attach a reason to it. Having that reason is big, because when you don't want to do something that's necessary to reach your goal, you can go back to your reason to find the motivation you need. Try to frame your goal as something you want to achieve, as opposed to being a bad part of yourself that you want to change. That will make you more likely to succeed, as will asking for help. All of us need it, and it makes people feel good to help you achieve your goals. I'm Dr. Sanjay Gupta, helping you live a better life.

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0: Jordan Davis thinking about doing something drastic, like shaving his beard. He thinks it would terrify his family. I mean, I don't know. Please don't. It's California Country. K-Hey.
1: California.

0: How is your caffeine working out for you? They say your daily coffee habit might be making you more tired. I don't think this is breaking news for anyone. Dietitian said a lot of us use coffee like a Band-Aid instead of addressing lifestyle factors that make us tired. I mean, it does give you an energy boost, but it wears off and can make you feel more tired than before. So are you getting enough sleep? Probably not. Are you drinking enough water? Probably not. Okay, can we give out caffeine and coffee completely? Not necessarily, but they say, you know, ask yourself why you need it so much. I drink it because I like it. Dustin Lynch on the way. It's 100.7. Hey, hey.
1: Stand by. Another 30 minutes of nonstop California country is on the way next.
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3: A better life with Dr. Sanjay Gupta.
4: We are finally starting to learn more things we can do to keep our brain sharp as we age. A lot of people think crossword puzzles or Sudoku might do the trick, but the science doesn't really bear that out. What one recent study found, though, was that a certain type of brain training seems to have a significant impact on cognition as we get older. It wasn't memory or even problem-solving tasks that moved the needle. It was an interactive computerized game that tested the ability to recognize two separate images in faster and faster sequences. It's what we call a task of divided attention, in which you don't have a conscious strategy on how to improve. That's according to the study's lead author. You're just trying to do the best you can to figure out how to divide your attention. Now, the game in this study was called Double Decision, if you want to find it and try it out yourself. I'm Dr. Sanjay Gupta, helping you live a better life.
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0: Did you know Jason Aldean, way back in the way back before he got famous, gave himself basically an ultimatum? So much time before, if nothing happened as far as, you know, getting a record deal or whatever, he was going to quit music altogether. And just a few weeks before he had set his deadline, well, that's when things happened for him. We almost missed out on Big Green Tractor. I'm just saying. I'm so glad he stuck around. This goes to show, don't ever give up. I am Miss Sarah. This is 100.7 K-Hey.
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5: A better life with Dr. Sanjay Gupta.
6: We are finally starting to learn more things we can do to keep our brain sharp as we age. A lot of people think crossword puzzles or Sudoku might do the trick, but the science doesn't really bear that out. What one recent study found, though, was that a certain type of brain training seems to have a significant impact on cognition as we get older. It wasn't memory or even problem-solving tasks that moved the needle. It was an interactive computerized game that tested the ability to recognize two separate images in faster and faster sequences. It's what we call a task of divided attention, in which you don't have a conscious strategy on how to improve. That's according to the study's lead author. You're just trying to do the best you can to figure out how to divide your attention. Now, the game in this study was called Double Decision. If you want to find it and try it out yourself. I'm Dr. Sanjay Gupta, helping you live a better life.
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0: 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Newsweek recently did an article about this woman who got divorced and asked for her ex's Netflix password in the settlement. And they actually wrote it in. I love it. 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Okay, hey.
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8: A Better Life with Dr. Sanjay Gupta.
9: So-called superagers, they are an enviable segment of the population. People who are older than 80, whose brains function like someone a fraction of their age. It's true, a lot of these people have genetics on their side, but more and more research is bearing out the idea that people who practice good brain health also slow their cognitive decline. Dr. Richard Isaacson, a pioneer in the Alzheimer's space, told us that, quote, his studies have found lifestyle changes including diet, exercise, reducing stress and optimizing sleep, along with managing vascular risk factors with certain medications, can actually help grow brain areas and also reduce telltale signs of Alzheimer's, such as tau tangles and amyloid plaques. What else helps? Staying social, surrounding yourself with family and friends, and maybe even volunteering for a real sense of purpose. I'm Dr. Sanjay Gupta, helping you live a better life.
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A salute to the men and women currently serving and to those who have served our country in the armed forces. From a grateful nation, thank you.

0: Is it just me, or is like everywhere around Ventura today basically sunshine, ocean breeze, and everybody pretending they don't hear their responsibilities calling from inside? Yeah. 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
6: 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The Global Trends and Insights lead at Pinterest told us, families are thoughtfully designing childhoods rooted in creativity, intention, and meaningful experiences. One psychologist we spoke to said he sees this as a reflection of parents' desire to build core capacities in their children: resilience, curiosity, self-regulation, empathy. These things don't grow automatically, but are built through lived experience. I'm Dr. Sanjay Gupta, helping you live a better life.
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California Country K. Hey, these are the things you have to look forward to when you get old. Just know this. The other day, I went and got my cholesterol checked and went to the actual post office all in the same day. Now get off my lawn. 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
11: We are finally starting to learn more things we can do to keep our brains sharp as we age. A lot of people think crossword puzzles or Sudoku might do the trick, but the science doesn't really bear that out. What one recent study found, though, was that a certain type of brain training seems to have a significant impact on cognition as we get older. It wasn't memory or even problem-solving tasks that moved the needle. It was an interactive computerized game that tested the ability to recognize two separate images in faster and faster sequences. It's what we call a task of divided attention, in which you don't have a conscious strategy on how to improve. That's according to the study's lead author. You're just trying to do the best you can to figure out how to divide your attention. Now, the game in this study was called Double Decision, if you want to find it and try it out yourself. I'm Dr. Sanjay Gupta, helping you live a better life.
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0: Breaking news out of Simi Valley. We have a brush fire that has burned over 500 acres. We have the Ventura County Fire PIO, Andrew Dowd, with us to give us the very latest on the fire in Simi Valley moving towards Thousand Oaks. Andrew?
1: Currently, the fire is at approximately 500 acres. We have at least 200 firefighters that have been responded to this incident, both from Ventura County and from our partner agencies throughout Southern California. We are working with both Cal Fire, as well as LA County Fire, LA City Fire, and other agencies to make sure that we get this firefight under control. Firefighters are aggressively working to provide structured defense while also helping support evacuations and establishing control lines and perimeters. So a well-coordinated attack both from the ground and from the air. We have numerous fixed-wing aircraft that are here providing retardant drops, as well as water-dropping helicopters that are dropping water directly on the fire's edge. So an incredibly coordinated effort between the men and women of Ventura County Fire and our other partner agencies that have helped respond to this incident. There are numerous evacuations that have been issued for the area. We would encourage all county residents to emergency.venturacounty.gov for the latest updates on evacuations and road closures. If you live in an impacted area, please, we encourage you to follow evacuation orders as soon as they are given.
0: For updated information, you can go to emergency.venturacounty.gov online for the latest evacuation orders, and we will keep you updated as information becomes available throughout the day here on 100.7 KHEY.
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16: You know, one of the weirder things I've seen on social media lately is parents feeding their babies butter, like whole sticks of butter. They swear that it helps them feel fuller after meals and get a good night's sleep, among other things. There's actually something to this. You know, butter is full of fat, which a rapidly growing infant needs, but eating butter all the time results in, quote, boxing out other important nutrients they need as well. Spokesperson for the Academy of Nutrition and Dietetics told us she recommends half a teaspoon to a teaspoon melted and then added to a puree. Or as they get older, you can drizzle oil or melted butter over cooked vegetables, she told us. We never say just give butter by itself, and it's not the only source of fat she would recommend. Avocados, hummus, fish, they are great sources of fat as well. And also, great foods to introduce. I'm Dr. Sanjay Gupta, helping you live a better life.

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Can I tell you, I am proud of us. Apparently, the amount of litter on the streets has declined 34% since 2020. I am so proud of you for picking up after yourself. It's California Country, K-Hey.

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The Ventura Black Sheep Motorcycle Ministry teamed up with Ventura Harley Davidson for the Downed Rider Fundraiser. It's all about supporting riders who have been in accidents, plus vendors, food, live music, a whole lot of good people. We're going to be out there, of course, broadcasting live 10 to 2. Can't wait to see you. 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

0: Isla Langley on 100.7 K. Hey, career defining night at the ACM Awards. Good for her. 7 awards, basically owning the whole show. The coolest part, though, she got super emotional on stage, made it all about the women who supported her, crediting them for getting her there and lifting her up. So it's not like just a win. It's very much a girls supporting girls moment. And honestly, I'm here for that. Totally. It's 100.7 K. Hey.
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10: You know, one of the weirder things I've seen on social media lately is parents feeding their babies butter. Like whole sticks of butter. They swear that it helps them feel fuller after meals and get a good night's sleep, among other things. There's actually something to this. You know, butter is full of fat, which a rapidly growing infant needs, but eating butter all the time results in, quote, boxing out other important nutrients they need as well. Spokesperson for the Academy of Nutrition and Dietetics told us she recommends half a teaspoon to a teaspoon melted and then added to a puree. Or as they get older, you can drizzle oil or melted butter over cooked vegetables, she told us. We never say just give butter by itself, and it's not the only source of fat she would recommend. Avocados, hummus, fish, they are great sources of fat as well. And also, great foods to introduce. I'm Dr. Sanjay Gupta, helping you live a better life.

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0: Brown, who we saw about a year ago at Surfers Point Live. Remember that show? Maybe you were there. California Country, 100.7 K. Hey, Frank Bell this afternoon. We're hooking you up with tickets all week long as we approach Memorial Day weekend for the Elkhart Country Music Festival. It's going to be Saturday, May 30th, not this weekend, but the following weekend, in Thousand Oaks. And Tyler Hubbard of Florida Georgia Line is the headliner. Uncle Cracker's going to be there. Presley Tennant, all we need is you there. Tune in tomorrow at 8 o'clock. Dave will give away these tickets in the K-Hay Concert Challenge. He'll just take caller 10. 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
5: Sometimes you can tell a lot about what someone wants to do offline by looking at what they do online. Let me tell you about Pinterest's first parenting trend report. Pinterest is a huge platform. They have 600 million monthly users, 80 billion searches per month. The report found a shift from the iPad kid era to now, when parents are actually more interested in real-world adventures and hands-on activities. The Global Trends and Insights lead at Pinterest told us, families are thoughtfully designing childhoods rooted in creativity, intention, and meaningful experiences. One psychologist we spoke to said he sees this as a reflection of parents' desire to build core capacities in their children: resilience, curiosity, self-regulation, empathy. These things don't grow automatically, but are built through lived experience. I'm Dr. Sanjay Gupta, helping you live a better life.
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14: Here is the very latest on the Sandy Fire. The fire is currently estimated at 720 acres. Ventura County Fire, Cal Fire, and Los Angeles County Fire are currently working in a joint effort on the fire. Evacuation orders have been issued for the following zones: Simi Valley 32, Simi Valley 33, Simi Valley 34, and Simi Valley 35. Evacuation warnings for Simi Valley 31, T-Oak 6, and T-Oak 7. The Ventura County Incident Information Hotline has been activated. 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That is the very latest on the Sandy Fire. We will keep you updated as necessary right here on 100.7 KHZ.

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0: right, there's brand new Kenny Chesney, what he calls a sun-soaked feel-good anthem, isn't it? Oh, man, love it, Kenny. Called Carry On, California Country 100.7 K. Hey, of course, Kenny in July, going to be back at the Spear. Oh, that's on my bucket list. Not sure if I can make it, but wow, that'd be a fun one to see this summer. Frank Bell, line it up, 30 minutes nonstop. We'll kick it off with Shaboozy here from Ella Langley, Florida Georgia Line, and Riley Green all up ahead.
1: Stand by. Another 30 minutes of nonstop California country is on the way next.
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11: 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It's not just an emotional experience, it's a physical one too. Often described as getting the wind knocked out of you, a knot in your stomach, trouble sleeping. I recently spoke about this with Dr. Yoram Yovel, a psychiatrist and neuroscientist. He was on my podcast, Chasing Life. Now, he told me heartbreak doesn't have to last forever. And while your inclination might be to withdraw, isolate, and shut down, it's often the opposite of what supports healing. 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And the reverse is also true, he said. If someone you care about is struggling, don't give up on them. You hold the power to comfort loved ones that are in deep physical or emotional distress. I'm Dr. Sanjay Gupta, helping you live a better life.
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0: Tom Myers, Ends of the Earth, California Country, 100.7 K. Hey, Frank Bell. Well, after a weekend down in Anaheim, the Dodgers are going further south to San Diego, and they'll be taking on the Padres tonight at 6:40. And by the way, you can catch a game on our sister station here in Ventura County, Groovy 106.3 FM. And hoping for a grand slam tonight. You know, it's a hitter-friendly park down there in Petco Field. And if you would like to win a Blue Sapphire LA-inspired pendant, go to khay.com and register. 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
1: 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Another 30 minutes of nonstop California country is on the way. 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
2: A better life with Dr. Sanjay Gupta.
3: Breast cancer is the most common cancer among women in the world. And according to a new study out of the University of Washington School of Medicine, an estimated 3.5 million cases a year are expected by 2050. Now, the good news is we've gotten so much better at screening, earlier detection, and cutting-edge treatments in many countries, including here in the United States. But even here in America, black women have a death rate from breast cancer that is 40% higher than white women, a disparity that exists despite our world-class treatment infrastructure. So what can you do to lower your risk? Eat less red meat? Try your best to manage your blood sugar and your weight? Exercise is really important. Cut back on drinking, quit smoking. And remember this, you should start getting mammograms. At what age? 40. That's when you should start. I'm Dr. Sanjay Gupta, helping you live a better life.
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3: We are finally starting to learn more things we can do to keep our brains sharp as we age. A lot of people think crossword puzzles or Sudoku might do the trick, but the science doesn't really bear that out. What one recent study found, though, was that a certain type of brain training seems to have a significant impact on cognition as we get older. It wasn't memory or even problem-solving tasks that moved the needle. It was an interactive computerized game that tested the ability to recognize two separate images in faster and faster sequences. It's what we call a task of divided attention, in which you don't have a conscious strategy on how to improve. That's according to the study's lead author. You're just trying to do the best you can to figure out how to divide your attention. Now, the game in this study was called Double Decision, if you want to find it and try it out yourself. I'm Dr. Sanjay Gupta, helping you live a better life.
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Monday with Tucker Wetmore, California Country 100.7K. Hey, working toward the Memorial Day weekend. A big movie opening this weekend for Star Wars fans. Are you one? Yeah, Mandalorian and Grogu. So here's a question for you. You remember Phantom Menace with Jar Jar Binks? What Disney cartoon character was he based on? I'll tell you in 10 minutes.

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2: Camarillo, the 101 northbound. You're going to see some patchy delays. This is from Lewis Road going all the way through to just before Vineyard Avenue. And after that, on the 101 northbound at the 126, watch out for some patchy delays due to an earlier crash that has been cleared from lanes. Other side of the freeway, the 101 southbound. You're going to be seeing delays from Seaward Avenue to just before the 126. From the Traffic Center, I'm Brian Vance.
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15: We are finally starting to learn more things we can do to keep our brain sharp as we age. A lot of people think crossword puzzles or Sudoku might do the trick, but the science doesn't really bear that out. What one recent study found, though, was that a certain type of brain training seems to have a significant impact on cognition as we get older. It wasn't memory or even problem-solving tasks that moved the needle. It was an interactive computerized game that tested the ability to recognize two separate images in faster and faster sequences. It's what we call a task of divided attention, in which you don't have a conscious strategy on how to improve. That's according to the study's lead author. You're just trying to do the best you can to figure out how to divide your attention. Now, the game in this study was called Double Decision, if you want to find it and try it out yourself. I'm Dr. Sanjay Gupta, helping you live a better life.
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That's one of the songs he played in Santa Clarita a couple weeks ago. Boots in the Park, Santa Clarita, John Party there, California Country, 100.7 K. Almost time to head home. Angie just got off work in Thousand Oaks. Wanted to hear some Chris Stapleton doing it for you now, Angie. And thanks for listening to 100.7 K. Hay.

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0: Bailey Zimmerman, 100.7 K. Hey, and coming up, your drive at 5, brought to you by your Toyota dealers. Frank Bell, as we wind down this Monday afternoon and wind it down the school year, too. A lot of graduations taking place. I don't know, you celebrating, having a big party for that special someone in your life who's graduating, part of the class of 2026, or think back to when you graduated. I mean, was it a big deal? What did you do? Anything fun?
1: We had a high school graduation party. A bunch of us just went to, like, a big gymnasium with our high school and then went to a house party afterwards.
0: Oh, cool. Yeah. I appreciate you sharing your memories of graduation. Did you have a big party after your graduation? Do you remember?
2: I did not.
0: No, there was nothing.
2: I took my kids on trips, though, when they graduated.
0: Oh, really? Okay, well, where'd you go?
2: My oldest son, we went to Disneyland in Vegas. And then my second one, we actually just paid for him to go on a trip to see my sister in Texas.
0: All right, well, it sounds like you did celebrate. You got out of town. Good afternoon, Kay Hay. Graduations galore coming up. Did you think back to your high school graduation? Did you do anything big?
3: It was so long ago, I don't remember.
0: It was that memorable, huh?
3: Yeah. I just remember my mom was so relieved that I graduated.
0: She was like, mic drop.
3: Yep.
0: Can't believe she made it. I had my doubts.
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5: Satakoi, the 118 eastbound. You're going to see some patchy delays. This is from Nardo Street going all the way through to just after La Vista Avenue. Camarillo, watch out for some delays on the 101 northbound. This is from Lewis Road going all the way through to after Vineyard Avenue. Other side of the freeway, Ventura, 101 southbound. You're going to be seeing delays from Main Street to after Telephone Road. From the Traffic Center, I'm Brian Vance.
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10: 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One psychologist we spoke to said he sees this as a reflection of parents' desire to build core capacities in their children. Resilience, curiosity, self-regulation, empathy. 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